0: Alias instead of continuing as Fairy Tale and Tonks.
1: Exactly.
0: Yeah. Now I was blown away by Remember the Future. Like the first time I heard it, I was like, what the hell is this? Is that the sound that we can expect in the guest mix this hour?
2: It's a mix up of everything. It's the point of Mirage is to bring back the vibe,
0: mm-hmm.
2: like Remember the Future.
0: Yeah.
2: So the track you're going to hear is probably, you will think like, maybe I heard this track, but no, you didn't hear the track, you hear the vibe.
0: And
2: that's what we try to bring, like a very wild genre of trance.
0: Amazing. Well, I can't wait to hear it. So let's head to the club for 1 hour of Mirage.

0: Your blood comes from dukes and great houses. We don't have that here. Here, we're equal. Men and women alike. What we do for the benefit of all.
1: I'd very much like to be equal to you.
0: Maybe I'll show you the way.

0: Thank you so much, Mirage. No, I have to say, I was watching the video stream, of course. That was something else. Amazing, guys.
1: Yeah, thank you.
0: How much stress does this bring to do something like this? Everything is just live instead of just plugging in the USB and just go.
1: No, not you.
2: it's a lot of stress. I must say it's a lot of stress because you have to rely on the machine.
0: Mm-hmm.
2: And you never know. And everything can happen during the live, like controller disconnect. You don't know why.
0: Yeah.
2: It's a magic of.
0: Now, my question is, because as of course, we heard it already, your Obsession remix. And of course, the end was the most, well, my favorite track. What is coming up next? Where can we see new releases for Mirage? Sure.
2: We are actually working on an album, probably for different tracks we have. For the forthcoming album, mm-hmm. We have the celebration of the 20 years of Vol de Nuit with brand new version.
0: With a Mirage remix?
2: Yes, remix, which is coming in November on Black Hole, mm-hmm. and a couple of other tracks that, we're just waiting. So
0: just planning it still, basically. All right, and where can we see you on stage, of course? That's the next question.
1: Next time is in London. October.
2: Mm-hmm. For Liberation with
0: Yes,
1: and after in LA
2: Dream State. Yeah, the big one.
0: Only some big shows.
2: And maybe a club show in Paris in December.
0: Amazing. Well, thank you so much for coming by, guys, and I hope to see a lot more Mirage music in the future.
2: Thanks for having us, Ruben.
0: Thanks so much for tuning in. I'll see you next week for a new episode of Stereo Trance with Armin, 2 hours non-stop with Unfiltered. 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
1: We have 2 bags of grass, 75 pellets of mescaline, 5 sheets of high-powered bladder acid, a salt shaker half full of cocaine, a whole galaxy of multicolored uppers, downers, screamers, laughers, also a quart of tequila, quart of rum, case of beer, pint of raw ether, and 2 dozen amyls. But once you get locked into a serious drug collection, not that we need it at all for the trip, the tendency is to push it as far as you can.

5 sheets of high-power bladder acid, a salt shaker half full of cocaine, a whole galaxy of multicolored uppers, downers, screamers, laughers, also a quart of tequila, quart of rum, case of beer, pint of raw ether, and 2 dozen amyls. But once you get locked into a serious drug collection, not that we need it at all for the trip, the tendency is to push it as far as you can.

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1: Hi, my name is Agatino Romero. 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
1: Passion makes me paranoid.

intuition would be reason, and a politician reason who would try to cheat the citizens if they could. The state of the condition insults my intuition, and an automation that comes here in a hard life. Everybody stutters one way or the other, so check out my message to you. As a matter of fact, don't let